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0: 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Took a really long time to come up with that name, didn't it? 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
1: Brekkie with Adam and Jem. With Sytner, Volvo, Chester and Warrington for all of your Volvo needs.

0: Duran Duran, Girls on Film. How are we doing? It's In Demand Decades Breakfast with Sit and Volvo. It's Adam and Jem with you. It is Wednesday morning. Sorry, a little bit of my breakfast started repeating in my throat.
1: Oh,
0: then.
1: Great.
0: Not that you needed to know that.
1: Didn't
0: Jem,
1: know.
0: Your three-word Wednesday, what is it?
1: Oh, it makes me sad saying this. Blonde is dead.
0: But what do you mean?
1: So I'm not going to be blonde anymore. I've got a hair appointment today and I'm going dark because my hair is literally snapping with the bleach and I don't want to say goodbye to the blonde, but it's got
0: blonde
1: to go.
0: Is dead.
1: Blonde is dead.
0: Okay. Mine is what happened September?
1: Oh, because it's the end.
0: It's the last day of September. What happened September? Where did you go?
1: Oh my God, it's payday. Oh my God.
0: Oh!
1: Thank you.
0: You'll be in for half an hour and then we'll be in debt. Here's your rhythmics.

0: Bananarama, Venus, on In Demand Decades, Breakfast with Sit and Evolvo. How are we doing? It's Adam and Jen with you. We play Liverpool's best songs ever. We've got Shania Twain, Man, I Feel Like a Woman on the way. That'll hit the spot along with John Farnham and the Communards, Never Can Say Goodbye, playing next on In Demand Decades.
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0: Twain. She's incredible. Supported Harry, didn't she, when he was performing in London?
1: She did. She did. And I have got Harry Styles tickets to see him next year. And do you know who the support is? Personally, I'd rather have Shania, but...
0: Who is the support?
1: Tears for Fears.
0: Oh, my God, that would be amazing. Oh, that would be incredible.
1: Yeah, I don't know if Millie's going to be thrilled with Tears for Fears.
0: I think Shania Twain, she
1: I don't think she would have loved Shania either.
0: What are you on about?
1: I would.
0: Man, I feel like a woman transcends generations.
1: I mean, she is brilliant, but I mean, Millie's just there for Harry, so.
0: Okay. She's like, get off. I just want Harry. Mary's prayer, not Mariah's prayer. Mary's prayer, Danny Wilson. Right now, the Weird News Hound is going to show herself. You've sniffed out another weird news story, Jem. What is it?
1: Bears.
0: Bears. We had polar bears yesterday, didn't
1: Different
0: we?
1: Different bears.
0: Different bears. Okay. From polar bears pooing to different bears doing...
1: Well, I'll tell you in the story. Everything is

0: Chaka Khan, Ain't Nobody on In Demand Decades Breakfast with Sit and Volvo. It's Adam and the Weird News Hound with you. That is Gemma. Oh, she sniffs out weird news stories everywhere. She found this one on the dark web, was it, Gem?
1: It was. This is one that you're going to have to Google because it's so worth it. And if you're not having a great morning, this will warm your cockles and cheer you up. So researchers set up cameras to catch footage of bears in the wild.
0: Yeah.
1: And what actually happened was the bears started essentially taking selfies.
0: Amazing.
1: So the cameras were supposed to just capture them doing what they normally do. But the bears were interested in the cameras. So they've come right up to them and like pressed their noses up against the cameras. So then it's captured all these pictures of like close up bear selfies.

0: selfies, and it's made me really happy. So I'd like you to Google bear selfie.
1: Bear selfies.
0: Well, I don't know, actually. You need to be careful what you're Googling selfies. There. Don't Google that.
1: B-A-R-E selfies. That's the one she wants you to Google.
0: No, in fact, don't Google anything we've just talked about because I don't know what that will bring up.
1: Yeah.
0: It's great. Look on Instagram. There
1: like
0: we go.
1: Would you like a selfie with a bear?
0: Yeah, of course.
1: Oh, rip your face off, probably. Here's the Beatles, In Demand Decade.

0: 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And it's not just my mum saying that, I promise. Mid Mornings with me, Owen Adams. 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In Demand
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0: Paul Simon, and you can call me Al on In Demand Decades Breakfast with Sit and Volvo. Wednesday morning, we hope you're okay. Leonard Skinner, Sweet Home at Alabama on the way. 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
0: Three word Wednesday time. Jem, what's your three words that describe you right now?
3: Oh, blonde is dead.
0: Blonde is dead.
3: I'm going to the hairdressers today to go to the dark side, but it's not really what I want to do, but my hair is literally snapping. And okay. I thought, I can't carry on because I'll be bald. So this feels like a nice time because it's heading into autumn. So autumn hair is loading today.
0: So what, you're going a bit auburn? You're going a bit red? Or are you just...
3: Just dark.
0: Just dark?
3: Yeah.
0: Full on dark?
3: Full on dark.
0: If you didn't dye it, would you have grey hair?
3: Oh, God, yeah. I dye it and I still have grey hair.
0: How many greys?
3: I'm 45.
0: Yeah. Are you as salt and peppery as me?
3: No. Well, actually, I don't know because I haven't seen my natural hair colour in quite a long time. But yeah. No, I wouldn't say it's like around the temples, little bit at the front, bit on top at the back, the usual places. Horrible, though. And it's going to show up more when I'm dark.
0: Yeah. Yeah. Tell me about it. I mean, I'm more
3: salt. This has made me feel better about everything. Thanks, Adam.
0: I'm more salt than pepper these days.
3: It's distinguished.
0: Just looking old, really, unfortunately. That's what I feel.
3: Okay.
0: Especially when I look in the mirror.
3: Well, you didn't make me feel better about my dilemma, so you're on your own there.
0: My three-word Wednesday is, what happened, September?
3: I know.
0: What happened, September? Where have you gone? Well, it is the last day of September, but it has flown by, hasn't it?
3: It really has.
0: Unreal scenes.
3: Exciting things happening in October, though. River of Lights coming. That looks great.
0: Yay. I thought you were going to sort of say that we were exciting things. We've won loads of money.
3: We've all...

0: go on holiday.
1: Both of those things are happening as well. Let's manifest them, Adam. Yeah. We'll go to River of Light, then we'll go on holiday separately because I don't want to go with you.
0: Okay.
1: And then we'll win some money and we'll share.
0: Yeah, fair enough.
1: Perfect.
0: Boom, there we go. I mean, I like River of Light, but it's just in the grand scheme of things.
1: It's the first thing I could think of because I've just been looking at pictures of it and it looks really good.

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0: We hope you're okay. Up and up them, as we say on this show. Yes, not up and at them. That's nothing compared to up and up them. That's the full-on motivation that you need.
3: There we go. This all came about because Adam can't talk. Yeah. Said it wrong ages ago and it's stuck. It feels like there is a lot of roadworks around at the minute.
0: They multiply.
3: If you see, they are, but it's all for a good reason. If you see the DT Hughes vans by those roadworks, it's because basically they're keeping like our essential services on, which I thank them for. That's exactly what we need to be happening. They also work with Site Safe Traffic Solutions to keep everything running smoothly. So thanks to those guys as well. And you can follow DT Hughes on Instagram at DT_Hughes_group.
0: Bruce Born to Run on the way. That's Bruce Springsteen, by the way.
3: The boss.
0: And Bazza right now. Yeah, my first, my last, my everything. Barry White on In Demand.
4: We got it together, didn't we?

0: First, we're sitting at Volvo. We play Liverpool's best songs ever. We go heading to the... Yes?
1: I was just going to ask you. You didn't have to stop mid-sentence.
0: Yes, you stuck your hand up.
1: I did stick my hand up. Because I was just going to ask, have you seen the Bruce Springsteen film? And is it good?
0: Which Bruce Springsteen film?
1: Wasn't there a film about him?
0: I'm sure there
1: recently,
0: is a film.
1: Like a big
0: a
1: one.
0: A recent one?
1: I'm going to have to
0: Bruce Springsteen?
1: Yeah.
0: You need to fact check yourself.
1: I am.
0: Bruce
1: I'm rarely wrong, though, so...
0: New
1: there we go.
0: Film.
1: Deliver Me From Nowhere came out last year. Follows a young Bruce Springsteen on the cusp of global stardom. Starring Jeremy Allen White. There you go. Have you seen? Well, obviously you haven't seen it because you didn't even know it existed.
0: Seen it? I loved it. No, I haven't seen it. And I will be watching it this weekend.
1: That's a lie. He won't.
0: Why?
1: Okay, so on Monday, everyone now will all get together, remind me, somebody text in on Monday and say, please remind Adam about the Bruce Springsteen film and he won't have watched it. He also won't have started Celebrity Traitors. He'll do that thing where, oh, I'm waiting to watch it all at once. I haven't had time.
0: Okay, are we
1: He's
0: done?
1: He's a liar.
0: Are we done?
1: A liar.
0: I seem to remember that this link could have been about 10 seconds because I was going to tease some music, but you interrupted me and then you started having a go at
1: and
0: me.
1: And I made it better.
0: Ended up being called a liar.
1: There we go.
0: Daryl Hall and John Oates, You Make My Dreams on the way. Also, REO Speedwagon coming up on Into Our Decade.
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0: M62 eastbound is partially blocked this morning. We've got slow traffic due to an obstruction on the road. That's from Junction 11 Birchwood to 12 Eccles Interchange. Fernhill Road in Bootle, both ways is closed due to a building fire. That's from Burnie Avenue to Aintree Road. In Everton, Oakfield Road eastbound is closed because of those roadworks from Robson Street to Walton Breck Road. And delays are expected in Wavertree on Picton Road. That's because of the temporary traffic lights and Wellington Road closure.
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0: 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Cinema and Decades Breakfast with Sit and Evolve. We're heading from the 80s to the 90s in just a second. 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
3: You know how cool I think you are, Adam, and how great I think you are.
0: Okay, well, I already sense the sarcasm.
3: No, there's no sarcasm from me. I don't really do that. I want to be you. I am becoming you.
0: Okay, why later. Are you becoming me later? I'm just trying to think.
3: What's the one fun thing that you do?
0: Oh, I do lots of fun things.
3: No, you don't. That's a lie. The only fun thing that you do in life.
0: The only fun thing I do. There's too many fun things. Is it squat and sing?
3: No, it's not squat and sing. No, not that.
0: Is it scream out my window, scream Ness and Dorma? I tend to do that at the back bedroom window.
3: No, it's not morning. It's not that. It's the one other fun thing that you do.
0: Is it eat upside down?
3: It's not that thing, no.
0: Paddle.
3: Yeah, I'm playing paddle later.
0: I'm pleased I'm not playing with you. Your standard will be too low.
3: Well, it will, because I've never played before. So the standard actually will be shocking.
0: Amazing. Are you playing on the floating courts?
3: I am playing on the floating courts.
0: A lot.
3: And I'm really excited. The only thing, and you won't like this part of it.
0: Yep.
3: So I'm playing, you play in fours, don't you?
0: Yes, you play
3: doubles. So I'm having to wait for everybody else to be ready. We're playing paddle at 8 o'clock. Tonight.
0: Oh my God.
3: Normally, and you all understand this, Adam, and so will other people who get up early. Normally, by 8 o'clock, I'm, if not in my bed, I'm on my bed. Yeah. I'm certainly in pyjamas.
0: I refuse to do anything after 6 o'clock during the week.
3: Well, normally I do, but my friend's working until 8, so he can't make it until that time. So at 8 o'clock, they will be playing paddle around me while I'm asleep on the floor. I'll report back tomorrow.
0: Please. I can't wait to hear about it. This is Tori Amos, Cornflake Girl. It's In Demand Decades.

0: Foreigner and I Want to Know What Love Is from the album Agent Provocateur, which was the number one album. Do you know that song's had over a billion streams on Spotify?
1: That doesn't surprise me.
0: Mad, isn't it? Going to go from one number one to another, a big number one in 1974, ABBA's breakthrough single Waterloo, on the way in just a second.
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3: In demand decades.
1: How old's your nan, Adam?
0: 99.
1: Does she like Lego?
0: No, she hasn't done Lego for a while, but she can do it now because of David Attenborough.
1: Oh, of course, because they increased the age, didn't they? When he turned 100.
0: Yes, so, because previously you couldn't do it if you were over a...
1: Was it to 99,
0: I think? It was to 99. It was her final year of Lego, wasn't it? Until David Attenborough turned 100.
1: Because I'm reading, this is just a really heartwarming story for you this morning. I'm reading about a 97-year-old grandma who spends 6 hours every week building Lego. And she builds these giant Lego things and then gets pictures with them. So there's a picture of her with this giant Lego crane in front of her.
0: Oh my God, and then go on.
1: I know. And then the dog, her dog sits next to her while she builds the Lego. And I feel like that's goals at 97 to be able to use your hands like that. Yeah. She's just chilling all day with the dog, making... Oh, the dog's changed. Now I'm worried I've been conned by AI.
0: Okay.
1: Well, she might have multiple different dogs.
0: She might have two dogs, or there might be two dogs around the house. Although a 97-year-old to have two dogs is
1: I've seen build
0: is it AI?
1: A replica of the Titanic and now I'm questioning what questioning what I've seen.
0: Yeah, I think that could well be
1: AI.
0: Oh,
1: God damn it!
0: Yeah.
1: Stop it again!
0: But I'll mention it to Vera, who is my 99-year-old nan. I'll say if you fancy getting into Lego. I mean, she's too busy down the gym, hitting the punch bag and stuff.
1: I love that for her.
0: Yeah.
1: Is that AI as well?
0: This is Waterloo, it's End of Our Decades.

0: Bellamy Brothers, Let Your Love Flow. It's In Demand Decades Breakfast with Sit and a Volvo. How are we doing? It's Adam and Jim with you. We hope you're okay. It's Wednesday morning. We've got Dexy's Midnight Runners. Come on, Eileen. What a tune. That's going to kick us off in the next few minutes. Kick off the 8 o'clock hour along with Oasis. She's electric. Did you get your tickets?
1: Oh, did you get yours?
0: Funny story, actually. We'll talk about that in just a moment.
1: Okay.
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3: Good news on the M62 eastbound, where we had the obstruction on the road. The road has been cleared and traffic's returned to normal from junction 11 Birchwood to 12 Eccles Interchange. Still got delays currently as you head into Liverpool on the M62 westbound at junction 4, which is the Rocket. Fernhill Road in Bootle still closed both ways due to a building fire. That's from Burnie Avenue to Aintree Road. It's busy right now on East Lancs Road at the Knowsley Industrial Park. Also slow on Tarvin Road westbound. That's from Tarvin Roundabout to Vickers Cross Interchange. And it's busy right now on Liverpool Road at the Tarleton traffic lights.
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0: Oasis, She's Electric on In Demand Decades Breakfast with Sitner, Volvo. Craig and Nikki got their tickets to go and see them at the Etihad. Yes, lots of people got their tickets to see Oasis, but...
1: Did I
0: write that wrong?
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0: Saturday afternoon, I got an email through. Here's your code for Oasis tickets.
1: Okay.
0: For Sunday morning at 9 a.m.
1: Okay.
0: That's when you need to get your tickets.
1: Yeah.
0: My wife went out on Saturday night and she was very, very tipsy, to say the least.
1: Okay.
0: Let's just say she kept the house up a little bit. She didn't sleep very well.
1: Right.
0: And it gets to 8:30 in the morning.
1: Yeah.
0: I've rushed around with the kids all morning. My wife's still in bed. She's not particularly well. And then it gets to 9:15.
1: Yeah.
0: And she tells me that one of the kids, Ruby, is supposed to be going and seeing a friend, a play date at 9 a.m.
1: Who has a play date at 9 a.m? That's insane.
0: My kids get up at like 6 a.m. So we've already been up.
1: On a Sunday?
0: Yep. And I've now forgotten trying to get the kids ready. Gone off to this play date. Get home, probably about 11 o'clock.
1: Oh, so you had to stay at the play date?
0: Yeah, completely forget what's gone
1: no.
0: on. Completely forget. See then about a couple of hours later with my wife still in bed because she's not well at all.
1: No.
0: And I see loads of messages and there's a website article about people who have got all their Oasis tickets. And I'm like, no!
1: No.
0: I completely forgot.
1: Oh, Adam, I'm so sorry.
0: So I am ticketless. I'm ticketless. And my wife and me are no longer talking.
1: A play date at 9 a.m. on a Sunday, though. If anyone tried to come to my house before 11 on a Sunday,

0: Decades Breakfast with Sit and Evolvo. How are we doing? It's Wednesday morning. It's Adam and Jem with
1: you. This is Decades Brekkie with Adam and Jem.
2: In demand decades.
0: Last day of September. Which is mad, isn't it? How September has flown through.
3: I know.
0: It's unbelievable that October will be here tomorrow.
3: It will indeed.
0: A happy payday for lots of you as well across Liverpool and the North West. Sharing a meal with someone you love has health benefits, according to new research. Apparently, it can help keep blood sugar levels steadier after eating. So you tend to eat the correct amount when you're with.

0: someone you love. When you're with somebody you don't like, you tend to overeat.
1: Oh, really? How interesting. I would have thought it would have been the opposite. When I'm with someone I love, like sometimes, especially if I've got hangry, it's like watching a dog go through the bins.
0: Yeah.
1: Like it's not pretty. Ben has to look away. Because if you feel comfortable, surely you can go a bit wild, no? Just me.
0: A dog going through the bin.
1: Sometimes I literally say to him, don't watch me. Don't. This won't be pretty.
0: That's fair enough. I think he'll enjoy that, though. I think he will, that will not give him the ick. It will do the opposite.
1: Oh, the opposite, yeah. Really?
0: Well, look at that. Look at that ravenous lady.
1: Well, we're married, so maybe it did.
0: Get in the bin, love. Get in the bin.
1: Go on, rummage around. Go for it.
0: It's Whitney, Step by Step, Cinema Decades.

0: Billy Ocean, get out of my dreams, get into my car. You better get into my car.
1: That sounds creepy.
0: Yeah, well, essentially it is a little creepy, isn't it, from Billy Ocean?
1: Possibly.
0: Right, it's time to Wordle. Let's see who's going to be quicker than anybody else in Liverpool and the North West.
2: Five questions, one word. This is Wordle, but on the radio.
0: Yeah, five questions. First letter of each answer you put together in order to spell a five-letter word related to today. So let's do this. Here we go. Here's Jen with a five.
1: First and worst day of the week. Question two. Prison TV show. What is the new black?
0: Okay.
1: Question three. Name of Kim and Kanye's first daughter. It's also a direction.
0: Okay.
1: Question four. If you got Oasis tickets, unlike Adam, you'll see them singing their big song, She's What?
0: Yes.
1: And finally, word you might say if something was delicious, it rhymes with mummy.
0: Okay. There we go. There's your five. What's the word? One final time, Gem.
1: Okay. First and worst day of the week.
0: Question two.
1: Prison TV show. What is the new black?
0: Question three.
1: Name of Kim and Kanye's first daughter.
0: Question
1: it's
0: four.
1: Also a direction.
0: We don't need to add that. You're making it too easy. Question four.
1: If you got Oasis tickets, unlike Adam, you'll see them singing their big song, She's What?
0: You didn't need to add unlike Adam. Question five.
1: Word you might say if something was delicious, it rhymes with mummy.
0: There we go. There's the five. The answers are on the way in just a moment. We've got Run DMC and Aerosmith, Walk This Way coming up. The Jam, Town Called Malice as well in the next 10 on In Demand Decade.
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0: No accidents or breakdowns this morning. It is busy as you head into Liverpool on the M62 at Junction 4, the Rocket. Fernhill Road in Bootle closed both ways because of a building fire. That's from Burnie Avenue to Aintree Road. Busy this morning on East Lancs Road at the Knowsley Industrial Park. We've got usual queues on the five ways right now as well. And it's very slow in the Birkenhead Tunnel eastbound from Birkenhead to Liverpool.
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0: the jam. Town Call Malice hitting the spot this morning. It's Wednesday. It's Adam and Jen with you, and it's time to Wordle.
1: Five questions, one word. This is Wordle, but on the radio.
0: We're all obsessed still with Wordle, aren't we? We play it every night. 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
2: You're the only person playing the real one.
0: So this is Wordle, but on the radio. There's five questions. First letter of each answer you put together in order to spell a five-letter word related to today. And here are the answers.
2: Okay, question one. First and worst day of the week.
0: Monday.
2: Prison TV show. What is the new black?
0: Orange.
2: Name of Kim and Kanye's first daughter.
0: North.
2: It's also a direction. Let me finish the question.
0: North.
2: If you've got Oasis tickets, unlike Adam, you'll see them singing their big song, She's...
0: Electric.
2: And finally, word you might say if something was delicious, it rhymes with mummy.
0: Yummy.
2: Don't say it like that ever again.
0: Other word is money.
2: It is money.
0: Money, money, money, money,
2: money, money, money, money, money, money.
0: Why is it money?
2: Because it's payday, baby.
0: Yeah, payday for
2: finally.
0: A lot of people. Has yours landed yet?
2: No.
0: Mine
2: don't
0: hasn't.
2: Be silly.
0: Okay, fingers crossed it will land at some point today. Kenny Loggins, Footloose on the way. Joe Jett and the Blackhearts, I Love Rock and Roll, right now on In Demand Decades. Love this.

0: Kenny Loggins, Footloose, sounding great across Liverpool and the Northwest. It's In-Demand Decades Brekkie with Sitting a Volvo.
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3: And speaking of Sitting a Volvo, a very good and beautiful morning to Mike and all the gang down at Sitting It in Warrington and Chester. They have got some beautiful cars. If you're thinking about getting something new, well, new or used, they have amazing stuff. They are the largest supplier of used Volvos in the whole country. So aren't we lucky that they're very close to us? You can go and check them out. You can do a same-day test drive without an appointment. They've got like nice coffee and stuff and cakes, apparently. In fact, we need to go and and test that.
0: Yes, we need
3: not
0: to go
3: cars,
0: and test.
3: We need to go for the pastries.
0: Test the cakes. test the crew, but they know their things and they know their stuff. They know all there is to know about cars and they're lovely as well. So, Sitting a Volvo in Warrington and Chester. Good morning to the guys and thank you for sponsoring us. I'm going to play the biggest selling single of 1987 right now.
3: He
0: reached number one in 25 countries. The man was only 21 when he released it. Do you know who it is yet?
3: Is it Rick Astley?
0: It is Rick Astley. And what's the song?
3: I can't think of one Rick Astley song now I've said that.
0: My God.
3: This one, Never Gonna Give You Up. That's the one.
0: Correct. Superstition coming up after this.

0: Cinema and Decades, Brekkie with Cinema Volvo. It's Adam and Jem with you. We hope you're okay. It's Wednesday morning. We've got Mixtape Memories on the way. Yes, we're going to rewind the good times together. Let's kick off with Blondie, Denis Denis. Going to do that for Lisa. Thank you very much, Lisa in Anfield. That's coming up along with Razorlight in the morning. What a tune, Gary. They're on the way. It's Cinema and Decades.
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0: No accidents or breakdowns this morning. It is busy as you head into Liverpool on the M62 at Junction 4, the Rocket. Fernhill Road in Bootle closed both ways because of a building fire. That's from Burnie Avenue to Aintree Road. Busy this morning on East Lancs Road at the Knowsley Industrial Park. We've got usual queues on the five ways right now as well. And it's very slow in the Birkenhead Tunnel eastbound from Birkenhead to Liverpool.
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6: Wednesday morning, it's Mixtape Memories all the way through to 10. We're rewinding the good times together. It's Adam with you, and we're kicking off with Blondie. Denis, Denis!

Lionel Richie, My Destiny on In Demand Decades, off the album Back to Front, which is a brilliant compilation. It's Adam with you. We're rewinding the good times together. I was playing that for Joyce in Allerton. Mike has got in touch and asked for Oasis. Some might say he's very happy. He's got his tickets to go and see them next year at the Etihad. I'm not so happy, Mike, because I didn't get mine. Thanks to a wife who had drunk far too much the night before. Don't ask, it's a long story. I had my code, but I didn't get them. I'm going to miss out again. Here's Kylie, Shocked. Love this. It's In Demand Decades.

Sherilyn Toxeth wanted it. It's Marvin Gaye. How sweet it is to be loved by you. It's a song that always reminds me of American Pie. Do you remember in the choir they sang that? Oz and Mina. What a film that was, American Pie. Probably a bit dated now. M People, moving on up. That's coming up after Shalimar with a cracker of a tune. I Can Make You Feel Good. This is Mixtape Memories on In Demand Decades.

0: And people moving on up. Hitting the spot this Wednesday morning. Heather Small was incredible at Retrospective Festival. If you missed that, oh my God, she was fantastic. She closed the show. It was just an incredible night. Frankie Goes to Hollywood, Two Tribes are going to do that in the next 5 minutes, along with Five Star System Addict. Yes, I will play that for you, Marie. It's coming up on In Demand Decades.
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It's Adam with you. Paul Gallagher, thank you very much for getting in touch. He's got In Demand Decades on in the car and he's enjoying the tunes. Michelle in Crosby, hi to you. Sarah in Egbeth as well. She wants this. Aha, the sun always shines on TV on In Demand Decades.

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Cinema on Decades. We play Liverpool's best songs ever. This is Mixtape Memories. You're in control all the way through to 10. Wham! I'm your man. Yes, Mark Riley and Kirby. I will do that in the next 5 minutes. I've also got Queen Breakthrough for Lisa O'Connor in Formby. Thank you very much for getting in touch. She's listening on the app

Remember, you can do that as well. Download it for free from the App Store. Do it now. It doesn't cost you a penny. And you can take us wherever you go. China Black, Searching. This is a belter of a song from the 90s. I remember it on Now 21. It's a cracker of a tune. And I'm going to play it for you, Steve Murphy, in Bootle. I love this. Cinnamon Decades.

0: from the album The Miracle. It's Queen, it's Breakthrough. What a song, released in 1989. It's Adam with you. Owen Adams is coming up. He's got to play you Charles and Eddie, Would I Lie to You? Again, a classic from the 90s. We've also got Elton John, I'm Still Standing, on the way on In Demand Decades.
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Darren Adams here. It is Wednesday, the 30th of September, the last day of September. Where's this month gone? Time Flies, listed to Liverpool's best songs ever, and I have got the playlist for you. Spice Girls, Lisa Stansfield, Cast on the way for you. And I want to kick off with a huge 80s ballad to sing along one. Starship. Nothing's going to

can't find a baby. Lisa Stansfield. She's been all around the world. 1989 on In Demand Decades. Before that, Spice Girls, Say You'll Be There. It's Owen Adams here. Hello. I tell you that we play Liverpool's best songs ever. So let's get a Liverpool band on, shall we? This is from 1995. It's Cast. It's All Right on In Demand Decades.

0: hope that's put a big grin on your face. Smile, Lily Allen on In Demand Decades. It's Owen Adams here, and stick around because we are doing the 2-for-1 next. Two back-to-back tracks from the same band or artist. We're doing that at a Status Quo in the Army now.
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Status Quo in the Army Now on In Demand Decades from 1986. I'm Owen Adams, and it's now time for the 2-for-1, two back-to-back tracks from the same band or artist, because one great song deserves another. And this morning, Jackie has messaged in, who wants a little bit of the brand new heavies on the 2-for-1? So let's do it then. We're starting with You've Got a Friend on In Demand

brand new heavies on the 2-for-1 for Jackie. Dream on Dreamer, following You've Got a Friend. That one's from 1994. And the 2-for-1 will be back same time, same place tomorrow. I have got Jackie Graham and Modern Talking locked and loaded in the playlist. That's coming up after this from Midnight Star. This is called Midas Touch from 1986 on In Demand Decades.

And now, obviously, this song is one of the best disco and funk and soul songs of all time, and written by the legend Nile Rodgers and Bernard Edwards of Chic. You can hear the hitmaker now, can't you? Reached number 2 on the Billboard Hot 100 back in 1979. Kathy Sledge on lead vocals. It's We Are Family on In Demand Decade.

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o'clock. Good morning. You're with Owen Adams. I'm playing Liverpool's best songs ever. I've got Toto on the way for you. And I've got this from Michael Jackson. This is Bad on In Demand Decades. Shamone.

Hold the Line from 1978 on In Demand Decades. The keyboard player in Toto was only 17 when he played the intro for that tune. It's Owen Adams here. Playing your Liverpool's best songs ever, and I've got Pet Shop Boys and Madonna on the way for you. Very excited for that. But first, let's go on an ABBA voyage, shall we? Dancing Queen on In Demand Decades.

Madonna with Cherish from 1990 on In Demand Decades. It's Owen Adams here, and we are proud to be the official radio partner of the M&S Bank Arena, bringing you the biggest gigs, the hottest artists, and all the action happening right here in our city of Liverpool. And here's what's coming up on the In Demand Decades Gig Guide. The Scripts are going to be there on the 19th of November, a huge arena night. Squeeze are going to be joined by Billy Bragg on the 21st of November. And the Culture Club bring the

0: saxophones, Duran Duran with Rio, my dog's name, on In Demand Decades. It's Owen Adams here, and I have got Prince and Five Star on the way for you next.
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Paula Abdul with Opposites Attract on In Demand Decades. Before that, Five Star with Rain or Shine and Prince with Kiss. We're playing you Liverpool's best songs ever, and it's now time for the relaxing rewind. Have you had a busy Wednesday morning? Well, it's now time to take a breath. This next tune is for you. Let's hit pause. We're going to 1986, and this is Cyndi Lauper. True Colours is your relaxing rewind this morning. Take it away, Cyndi. You-

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Now imagine if I was talking about your business, whether you're the boss, you're one of the grafters, we could be shouting about you across Liverpool, the North West and North Wales, putting your message straight into the ears of local customers ready to act. 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Right, before we get to midday, I've got this one from Grace Jones. This is a pull up to the bumper.

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And Genesis with Follow You, Follow Me. That was on before from 1978. Tony Adams here playing you Liverpool's best songs ever. One more to go and I promise I have got the perfect playlist to kick off your Wednesday afternoon. A UK number one for Diana Ross. Wrote by the Bee Gees, and you can hear the backing vocals as well by Barry, Robin and Maurice from 1985. It's Chain Reaction on In Demand Decades.

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1: You know, every now and then, I think you might like to hear something from us. Nice and easy. 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

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Tina Turner with Proud Mary from 1970 on In Demand Decades. Owen Adams here, and who's ready for a bit of rock and roll? This is from 1983. 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

love that from ZZ Top. It's Owen Adams here playing your Liverpool's best songs ever. And stick around because I've got Eurythmics, Sweet Dreams are Made of This, and John Waite with Missing You. That's on the way next.

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KC and the Sunshine Band with Get Down tonight on In Demand Decades. Are you ready to jump on? Have you got your tickets? All aboard the locomotion. It's Kylie Minogue from 1988 on In Demand Decades. Choo-choo.

Big Mountain with Baby, I Love Your Way. And before that, Jennifer Lopez with If You Had My Love. It's Owen Adams here on In Demand Decades. And that's it from me today. I'm going to leave you with one more song. Glenn Hunt is up next in the afternoon. He's got your Wednesday afternoon playlist sorted. See you tomorrow. We'll do it all over again. I'm looking forward to it. I'm going to leave you with D-Lights from 1990.

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Have we really got to Wednesday afternoon already? Judging by that reaction, I would say that's a hearty yes. Feels good, doesn't it, to be more than halfway through the working week? We're on that deliciously slippery slope heading towards a weekend, so we're not complaining. It's Glenn Hunt in the afternoon, starting the show as usual, three in a row. Westlife, Depeche Mode and the Supremes bring us in the show.

0: And a three in a row from In Demand Decades. Ahead of that, Depeche Mode, People Are People, and we kicked off the show today with the Supremes and Baby Love, Baby.
1: Glenn Hunt in the afternoon.
0: On the way in this half hour, some more great songs to follow on with Michael Bublé, Robbie Williams, and Go West. We'll also tell you what's good up coming up on the show a little bit later as well. But right now, let's head back to 1996 on a Travelator. Here's Jamiroquai's Cosmic Girl.

a great song from a simpler time of 1990 from the Pretty Woman soundtrack, of course, Go West and King of Wishful Thinking, Jamiroquai's Cosmic Girl. It's Glenn Hunt in the afternoon. Hope your Wednesday is going okay. As well as can be expected, I suppose, midweek. Now then, let's have a look at the

of seasonal weather me. Maximum temperature in Liverpool just now reaching around 17 degrees Celsius. The usual bright spells and cloud cover, of course. Tonight, temperatures dipping down to 12 Celsius. And Thursday looks like a carbon copy. Just a little bit warmer at 18 Celsius, your high on Thursday.

0: Michael Bublé, It's a Beautiful Day from Inderman Decades, Robbie Williams and Feel. Before that, Glenn Hunt in the afternoon. On the way for you in the show still, we'll have a look at the brand new fact or fiction game to play after 2 o'clock today. Fingers crossed you'll get that right. A 3:33 after three. And next will be the music-powered half hour.
1: What are you doing this weekend between 6 and 10 in the morning? 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

Charlie and the Wailers in the middle of Wednesday's music-powered half-hour. Buffalo Soldier before it, Kim Wilde, Kids in America, Daryl Hall and John Oates, I Can't Go for That. And on the way in this half-hour, music from Rose Royce to play and Michael McDonald's. And now, a midweek treat from the Bangles. Manic Monday. Yes, the irony isn't lost on me. Don't you worry. Good song, though, as we continue the music-powered half-hour on the afternoon show.

hour and a half hour on In Demand Decades Afternoon Show is the fact that it seems to be over not long after it started. That's it, done and dusted for another day. I already can't wait for tomorrow's music-powered half hour. Coming up next, though, on the show, we've got three in a row with music from Queen, with David Bowie, Billy Ocean and Whitney Houston. And, of course, as it's the 2 o'clock hour next, we'll also have another game of

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0: Queen and David Bowie, Under Pressure, rounding off a three in a row from In Demand Decades this Wednesday afternoon. Billy Ocean's When the Going Gets Tough in there, and Whitney Houston, I Want to Dance with Somebody, getting this hour of the show underway for us on the last day of September. Can you believe it? Wednesday, the 30th of September, 2026. It's National Mulled Cider Day today, and as if that wasn't enough, they're doubling down on this, because it's not just National Mulled Cider Day, it's also National Hot Mulled Cider Day as well. Also National Chewing Gum Day. Don't get that mixed up with the cider. I'm pretty sure it's not going to taste particularly pleasant overall.
1: It's Glenn Hunt in the afternoon.
0: Celebrities celebrating their birthday today include the actor Ian Ogilvy. Now, he's the guy who took over from Roger Moore to play the Saint in the TV series Return of the Saint. He's celebrating his 83rd birthday. Am I right in thinking he drove the Jaguar XJS in that series? Keisha Buchanan from the Sugar Babes is 42. And one more, I think.
1: One to four.
0: Barbara Knox, best known for playing Rita in Coronation Street. She is the grand old age of 93.

0: Mr. Misters, Broken Wings from Indivan Decades, Billy Idol's Hot in the City before it. It's Wednesday's afternoon show. Glenn Hunt here through till 4, and it's day 3 for Fact or Fiction. As usual, I share a statement. You determine the outcome of the statement to be a fact or total fiction. If you guess the outcome correct, you can put a point on your personal scoreboard. If you play along every single day at this time, then you get to hopefully have 5 out of 5 guesses correct by Friday. See how you do with today's, by the way. The answer comes in half an hour from me telling you that today's statement reads, ablutophobia is the fear of bathing. From Monday to Friday, 1 to 4, have you ever heard that word before? Ablutophobia? It's the fear of bathing. Fact or fiction?
1: Oh, yeah.

0: Great tune from Earth, Wind and Fire. Boogie Wonderland from Indomandaka is a classic from 1979. Next up, I've got three in a row as Liverpool's best songs ever continue with Bon Jovi, Primal Scream and In Excess next.
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Bon Jovi at the end of three in a row from In Demand Decades. It's My Life. 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INXS Mystify. A brilliant three in a row. An all-star lineup, you might argue. Time to recap today's fact or fiction statement. You've still got time to decide one way or the other as to whether this is a bona fide fact or not. And if you're hearing it for the first time, you've still got time to hopefully bag yourself a point for your postal scoreboard. It says here that ablutophobia is the fear of bathing. If you've never heard that word before, ablutophobia. Don't cheat by looking it up, by the way. All right? I'll give you the answer as to whether it's true or not after we play you Erasure. They're up after this from the Pointer Sisters. It's I'm So Excited from In Demand Decades.

1986, would you believe? Can't believe it's that far along now. Right, it's time to resolve today's fact or fiction statement. See if you've won yourself a point for the middle of the week. It says here that ablutophobia is the fear of bathing. If you said the statement was a fact, then let me share with you the idea that it is absolutely a fact. It says here the fear of bathing and or washing as well. If you've heard the word ablutions before, people say, I'm going to do me ablutions, then it does make sense, doesn't it? Ablutophobia, the fear of bathing. So that is a fact. Well, then, if you got it right, you've bagged yourself a point for your scoreboard. Are you going to make it 5 out of 5 by Friday, though? That is the question. Good luck.

Rapper's Delight before that. Today's afternoon show. Last day of September. And we got the last hour of the show on the way next. Stand by for three in a row with music from George Michael, Stevie Wonder, and Peter.

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0: Michael's Faith from In Demand Echoes playing at the end of three in a row. Stevie Wonder's Uptight in there and Peter Gabriel's Salisbury Hill. Still to come, some great songs to play this afternoon from Janet Jackson. Steps are on the way. Eternal with B.B. Winans, the former number one from 1997. Also, we'll have a look at the artist lineup of today's 3:33 very soon. Maybe you can figure out the theme when you find out who they are. Right now, though, here's Bryan Adams.
1: She

0: The Turtle in BB Wine and Zai, Wanna Be the Only One from 1997. Now then, will you be the only one who figures out the connection of today's 3:33 when I tell you the artist's lineup? So the song's lined up to play at 8:30 today. Look like this. I've got you a song from James Brown, and then Blancmange, and then Smokey. I think this is easy. Come on now. We're not messing around here today. We've made it nice and easy for you. James Brown, Blancmange and Smokey making up the artist lineup in the 3:33. What is the connection between those three artists, though? Have you got it? I hope you have.
1: Time to begin.

0: Janet Jackson's Rhythm Nation from In Demand Decades. Before that, Steps 5678. And next, the 333. The artist lineup is James Brown, Blancmange, and Smokey. What is the connection there then?
1: Oh, yeah.
0: I think you had this pegged 10 minutes ago.

0: invited to join me every Monday to Friday, 10 a.m. to 1 p.m. on mid-mornings on In Demand Decades. 3 hours of non-stop hits, the 2 for 1, and your requests on Follow That Tune. All that and more with me steering the ship, your charming, funny and handsome host. And it's not just my mum saying that, I promise. Mid-mornings with me, Owen Adams. Don't miss it. In Demand
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You were singing along to that, and I know which version you were singing. Smokey, Living Next Door to Alice, and that rounds off the 3:33 this afternoon. The Connection, of course, all the songs reference living in one way, shape or form. Blamange's Living on the Ceiling before it, and it all kicked off with James Brown, Living in America. So that was your Connection, living somewhere, somehow, in relation to something else. So Living in America, Living on the Ceiling, Living Next Door to Alice, a living theme on the 3:33. Easy, wasn't it? I know you had this before we got round to playing James Brown already. Will tomorrow's 3:33 be just as easy, though? We'll have to wait and see, won't we? Good luck when it comes around, though.

Today's Money's Too Tight to Mention, the Style Council's long hot summer before it. It's Glenn Hunt in the afternoon, soon to be making way for Baz with the Feel Good Drive. But of course, I've got another couple of songs to get in before then. Like this, for one, is Steely Dan. It's really

0: Well, once again, that's your lot. There is no more. Show's over, folks. Move along. Nothing to see here. Are you ready for the feel-good drive?
1: Glenn Hunt in the afternoon.
0: Born ready should be the answer. Baz is on the way then from 4 o'clock with your feel-good drive. Then you've got Mike Peters at 7 following on with the evening thing. And at 10, rounding off your weekday listening, the perfect way to end your day will be with Shay on the Late Show. I'll be back tomorrow afternoon from 1. Let's do it all over again then, shall we?

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damp in places, like the showers here and there, and it's not a bit too bad. Tomorrow, looking all right for the kickstarting of October tomorrow. I've got Sir Elton John to play for you. Saturday night's all right for fighting. Not anymore. Not anymore. Behave yourselves, will you? But right now, Fleetwood Mac. One of my favourite Fleetwood Mac songs. Big Love from 1987? 86? Shut up, Baz. It's Fleetwood Mac.

Have you seen this stand-up comedian who was doing the Dundee Comedy Festival? And he's a stand-up comedian who just sang ABBA songs. No jokes for a full hour and just did ABBA songs. And everyone was sat there really confused and then just started singing and joining in. And it turned into a big group sing-along in the end. Everyone had a ball. No jokes whatsoever. Fantastic. I've got Mr. Big to be with you coming up after this from EMF. Unbelievable.

0: it, wait for it. Hitting those high notes. Mr. Big to be with you after the break. I've got a Sainsbury's discussion about Sainsbury's nickname, which doesn't sit right with me. First, though, Simo's here for the first time today with the latest traffic update.
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2: Thanks, Baz. Chilwell Five Ways, that's looking really heavy tonight. That's the Chilwell Five Ways roundabout. Also, Town Row, West Derby is an absolute joke once again. Town Row itself is so busy with those four-way traffic lights. Also, as you're on Prince Parade in town, that's got the closures there because of roadworks. And Fairnill Road in Bootle, that still remains closed. Looking all around public transport, though, that's all for now.
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classic from U2, Hold Me, Thrill Me, Kiss Me, Kill Me. And before that, Bond classic, Duran Duran, A View to Kill. It's me, Baz. This is your Feel Good Drive. So I saw someone called Sainsbury's by a nickname earlier. A little bit of sick came into my mouth. It's not right. So they called it Saino's. No! Everyone knows you call it Sainsbo's. Always. Well, you often go to Sainsbo's. Always. Saino's? No. Sainsbo's? Yes.

Sugar on In Demand Decades. Rounding off an In Demand Decades triple play with McFly, Five Colours in a Hair, and Madonna's Vogue. And over to, I said this to the missus the other day, and I've said this for decades now, there will never ever be another Michael Jackson. Here's Man in the Mirror. Oh, no.

0: that. Womack and Womack and Simo's here now with the latest update on the roads.
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2: 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Chilwell Five Ways, that's looking really heavy tonight. That's the Chilwell Five Ways roundabout. Also, Town Row, West Derby is an absolute joke once again. Town Row itself is so busy with those four-way traffic lights. Also, as you're on Prince Parade in town, that's got the closures there because of roadworks. And Fernhill Road in Bootle, that still remains closed. Looking all around public transport, though, that's all for now.
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2: It's 5 o'clock, which means for most of us, the working day is near enough done.

Back Teardrops. Before that, Take That and Shine. It's me, Baz. This is your Feel Good Drive. I've got Jimmy Nail, Ain't No Doubt, She's Lying, on the way. And I think I found one of the ultimate sugar rushes from a supermarket, which sounds fantastic. Right now, though, we're heading back to 1993 with Culture Beat, Mr. Vane. Brilliant blast from the past.

Ready afternoon to Caroline, who's messaged because I was talking about Marks and Spencer's doing Lucozade Orange Energy Donut. She's Adam's from Baz the Banging. Get me some. Here's Blair, Country House.

0: In Demand Decades. After the break, I've got coming your way music from The Pretenders, Lighthouse Family, The Bluebells, and a classic from James. Keep it In Demand Decades. Simo's here right now, though, with the latest traffic and travel update.
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2: Cheers, Baz. Looking really busy around my Chilwell 5 race roundabout tonight. That's been dead busy all night, that. Also, Booker Avenue in Allerton as well. You've got a lane closure there at Brodie Avenue. Ronald Street coming through Stanley as well at Maskell Road through to Prescott Road. That's looking heavy. Also, as you are on Fernhill Road in Bootle, still those ongoing problems there. It's closed both ways from Burnley Avenue through to Aintree Road. That's because that earlier building fire. Otherwise, looking all right on public transport. I'll update you in about half an hour from now.
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played the Lighthouse Family Ocean Drive, which I've not played that for absolutely ages. Now, at In Demand Decades, we don't really play Green Day. But the reason why I'm playing this is today is the 30th of September. The last day of September, if you will. So-

Amy said, Baz, you should be playing this till tomorrow. Yeah, well, maybe wake me up when September is ending. We can go with that line. Ah, do you know what? I'll just play it again tomorrow. Make the most of it, shall we? Right, Billy Joel, Piano Man, just epic. I'm going to play it for you. After James, She's a Star from late 90s. It's In Demand Deck.

Which is just 5 minutes and 23 seconds of pure heavenly bliss, isn't it? Before that, James and She's a Star, and we're taking you back to 1993, I think. Mr. Wendell.

0: evening after six. Stay here. Genesis, Massive Attack with possibly one of the greatest songs ever and one of the greatest bands ever. The Beatles coming up too, and here's Simo for the last time. The latest travel update.
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2: Cheers, Baz. Looking really busy around my 205 race roundabout tonight. That's been dead busy all night, that. Also, Booker Avenue in Allerton as well. You've got a lane closure there at Brodie Avenue. Ronald Street coming through Stanley as well at Maskell Road through to Prescott Road. That's looking heavy. Also, as you are on Fernhill Road in Bootle, still those ongoing problems there. It's closed both ways from Burnley Avenue through to Aintree Road. That's because that earlier building fire. Otherwise, looking all right on public transport. I'll update you in about half an hour from now.
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lads, innit? I Want to Hold Your Hand from 1963. Before that, one of my favourite songs of all time. It's in my top 10 favourites. Massive Attack, Unfinished Sympathy. And Genesis kicked us off at 6. Here's Mark Ronson and Bruno Mars.

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Slender Man decades, when I used to hear that years ago, I thought it was about a nun called Sister Addict. Didn't realise it was System Addict. Well, young and foolish, weren't we? So Grandmaster Flash, Melly Mel, White Lines to play for.

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the valley tonight. There's a man in the shadows with a gun in his eye and a blade shining no so bright. There's evil in the air and there's thunder in the sky and a killer's on the bloodshot.

China Crisis, singing about the thing that Go West were kings of. That's wishful thinking. It's Indie Man Decades. I'm Mike Peters. And it was wishful thinking that you might miss out on me talking to you. Sorry about that. It's the evening thing. This is Billy Ocean.

0: Republican and ready to go, which I definitely am not. I've only been here half an hour. Here till 10 with the evening thing. It's In Demand Decades. I do have more of Liverpool's best songs ever ready to go for you, though, with Whitney and the London Boys on the way for you. Also, I have ready to go a musical birthday for the 30th of September. All coming your way before 8.
1: 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My name is Davey T. It's Saturday nights, 8 o'clock till 10. Show is called R&B Soul Jams. 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

London Boys and London Nights in Demand Decades. I'm Mike Peters on The Evening Thing. And, of course, London is, you know, one of the arty-farty capitals of the world, you know, where you might get a Banksy kind of thing. But we do have a northern Banksy. He seems to be residing in the Manchester area just at the moment, but writing particular phrases rather than doing paintings on walls and stuff. Like Jesse J doesn't donate 10p to charity at the checkout. Rita Ora has the little plus app. These are genuine things. Jade Thirlwall from Little Mix buys makeup from Poundland. There's a whole variety of ones that I can't mention, of course. Have a little Google of them, because some of them are extremely funny. But if that hasn't made its way down the M62 by the end of the week and we don't have our own, should we call him Banksy? Then I would be absolutely astonished, because I think whatever Manchester thinks is funny, we can come up with something 10 times funnier. It's over to you, Liverpool.

Kelly Thomas and Thinking About Your Love. I'm Mike Pieces. It's the evening thing on In Demand Decades. I'm thinking about a musical birthday right now, so let's do one, shall we? For Robbie Takac, or Takac, I suppose you might say it, bassist of the Goo Goo Dolls. He is 62 today. This is the beautiful Iris.

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Bucksfizz and the Land of Make-Believe at In-Demand Decades, or as it's now known, what's between the ears of the Manchester City CEO and their supporters, because they're all talking absolute pish, aren't they? Really. Thinking that they're all in and say, oh no, it's some conspiracy, no, no. Rubbish, get on with it, take your medicine. It'll be a lot of medicine you're going to have to take, trust me. Anyway, this is the evening theme with Kim Wilde.

decades. This is a feature that I always handle with care because it is the centrepiece, the high watermark of our show, which is why we're probably in a drought, to be honest with you. Anyway, it's the news that you didn't know you needed to know. For a Wednesday night, apparently a big pig has taken an early morning run through a neighbourhood.

I'd be a little bit overstating it, just sort of moving slowly, loosely. That could well have been me, to be fair, on the way to the gym this morning. Oh no, this was in New Jersey. Could have been. Right, this is Wham and Edge of Heaven. Van Halen on the way for you next.

0: Adam and the Ants and Prince Charming, In Demand Decades. A prince that did something charming, actually, the other day, which I thought was lovely, was Prince William and Princess Catherine turned up at Wakefield Trinity as Sir Kevin Sinfield finished another one of his fundraising marathons for MMD for the Rob Burrow Foundation. He is running all the way to Old Trafford ahead of the Super League Grand Final on Saturday. If you do want to see him, he's starting his final marathon Saturday morning from St Helens Ground, whatever it's called this week, I don't know. Is it the Brew Dog, is it, this week? And then he's running through Warrington up to Old Trafford for the Grand Final, which I shall be attending, which will be lovely, between Warrington and Wakefield Trinity. So definitely worth getting out and, you know, giving some cash and just giving him some support. What a man. Rick James and Jamiroquai on the way for us. We get into part two of the evening thing next.
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and decades. I am loving those videos at the minute that recreate the virtual insanity video, basically by wearing a stupid hat and being on like one of them travelators at at the airport, you know, that you move to get from your arrival gate to passport control. Very funny. Right, this is In Deep. Kylie on the way for you in just a minute on the evening thing. Last night.

There's not a problem that I can't fix, cause I can do it in the mix. And if your man gives you trouble just to move out on a double, and you don't let it trouble your brain, cause away goes trouble down the drain. 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

my head, in demand decades. I'm Mike Peters, and if you do have a tune each day that you can't get out of your head, that is commonly known as an earworm. My earworm today has been the theme tune from Hot Wheels, Let's Race. Which is on Netflix, which is mine and Jude's routine of a morning. Try and watch a little bit of that before he has his porridge, before he gets off to school. Problem is, the tune's been stuck in my head all day. Irritating. This is Lionel Richie, UB40 next on The Evening Thing.

rat in my kitchen, well, you're going to end up on the front page of the paper, aren't you, for having a one-star hygiene rating. So you'll have to deal with a pushback on Facebook from that. Anyway, it's the last hour of the evening thing in just a minute after Luther and Janet and Gabrielle.

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0: Def Leppard and Animals. You heard one in there. That was a camel. How about this?
1: Frozen iguanas falling from trees.
0: Okay, then. That's another one. What about
2: come
0: this?
2: Come to England and see our beavers.
0: Equally fine. This is the Beach Boys on the evening thing.

Madness and Michael, it's In Demand Decades. I'm Mike Peters, and the girl of the moment on this day in 1995, which is the day we're going back to, 30th of September, in America, was this lady, Mariah Carey. Started an 8-week run at number one on the US singles chart with this absolute bop. First female act to enter the chart at number one. It was at ninth number one single on the Hot 100.

0: The Temptations and Treat Her Like a Lady, In Demand Decades. I'm Mike Peters. One person I won't treat like a lady, because he's not one, is Shay. He's here from 10 with The Late Show. So before that, you've got another half hour of Liverpool's best songs ever, including ABBA and DeBarge next.
1: What are you doing this weekend between 6 and 10 in the morning? 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Whatever you're doing, do it with me, Andy Christian. It's the In Demand Decades Weekend Wake Up every Saturday and Sunday to the weekend when I wake you up. Took a really long time to come up with that name, didn't it? In Demand
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Rhythm of the Night from DeBarge. I don't know if you know this, but they were actually named after their favourite mode of waterborne transport. You know that? If it was me, I'd have called myself De Dinghy, but there you go. Marvin Gaye and Tammy Terrell after the Reflex from Duran Duran.

Marvin Gaye, Tammy Terrell, ain't no mountain high enough. Well, that's not true. If you don't like climbing, you don't like heights. They're all too high, aren't they? Never thought about that at all. It's not very inclusive, is it, that song? Right, George McRae next after Madonna on The Evening Thing.

you, baby. In Demand Decades. I have been rocking you for the last 3 hours. It is now time for Shay to rock you to sleep, which she will do via the wonderful means of the Peaceful Hour from midnight. He's here with the late show in just a minute. I'm going to leave you with the Jacksons and Anita Ward. See you tomorrow night for the final evening thing of the week from 7. Ta-ra!

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Road. Can you believe it? It's Oasis and Wonderwall on In Demand Decades. Thanks to Mike Peters, as always. How are you then? It's Shay Hake on Wednesday's Late Show, all in association with Peninsula Property. I'm absolutely gutted. Some friends of mine managed to get 6 tickets, and I said, I'll have one, and bless them, they tried, but they didn't manage. So thank you for trying, Maria and Alan. I really love you for that. And the less said about me not going to Oasis, the better. So I think I'm just going to play you this from Culture Club in 1983.

I absolutely love that. Edison Lighthouse, Love Grows. On In Demand Decades, right, retrospective festival tickets for 2027 are live right now. 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

A Motown classic from the Four Tops in 1965. I've got music on the way from Fleetwood Mac, The Supremes, and New Shoes. I'm also going to tell you about my amazing sponsors, Peninsula Property, within the next 20 minutes. But before all that, let's head to 1970 with Liverpool's own, the Fab Four. It's the brilliant Let It Be on The Late Show.

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It's the Supremes. Where did our love go? On into Mon Decades. How are you then? I hope your Wednesday night's going well. It's Shay Hake on The Late Show with our amazing friends at Peninsula Property. And I'll tell you all about them after Sister Sledge and this from New Shoes, which reached number 2 in the UK and has been described as the perfect.

Now, I said before when I played New Shoes that people have said that's the perfect disco song, but I'm going to have to disagree because I think this one from Sister Sledge could take that title. It's Lost in Music from 1979. 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

0: Hi, it's Graham White. 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

Love, finishing off an Inderman Decades triple play. How are you? I hope your Wednesday night's going well. It's Shay Hake on The Late Show with our friends at Peninsula Property. Now, a fun fact about this song from Was Not Was is that not only was it produced by Steve Silk Hurley, it also featured Kim Basinger and Ozzy Osbourne on vocals.

0: A one-hit wonder for Colour Me Bad in 1991 on Intermon Decades. 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

ELO's Living Thing from 1976. Ahead of that, Phil Collins and Sussudio. How are you? It's Shay Hake on The Late Show. I want to tell you something, right, really weird that happened to me the other night. I woke up in a cold sweat and saw Gloria Gaynor standing at the end of my bed. At first I was afraid. I was petrified. I'll just leave that there, shall I?

An absolute classic from Lip Sync for all the gang at Peninsula Property. It's Secret Track Time. And if you want yours on the show, just send me it in via the in-demand player. I need to know what the one song is you listen to that you've never admitted to liking. Just like Lee has. He says, Shay, I told the lads at work I can't stand this song, but the other day they caught me singing in the staff kitchen. Now they play it every single time I walk in. And to be honest, I've only got myself to blame here, haven't I? Yes, you have, Lee. That was an absolute schoolboy error. So your secret track is this. Some

Tone Lark from 1988 on In Demand Decades. I've got the world famous Peaceful Hour on the way after midnight with some amazing love songs to help you chill out heading in to Thursday morning. So make sure you stick around to find out what they are.

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6: The Peaceful

That's Chris Isaacs, Wicked Game on the Peaceful Hour. How are you? It's Shay Hake with you until 1am playing loads and loads of Liverpool's best love songs ever. And it's all in association with the amazing Royal Court Theatre. And they've got a fantastic show on right now, which I'll tell you all about after the Tony Rich Project. And this from 1983, peaking at number 4 in the UK charts for the Thompson Twins, it's Hold Me Now.

absolutely love that. It's the Tony Rich Project on the Peaceful Hour. Are you looking for a great night out in Liverpool? Then make sure you get yourself to the Royal Court right now to see Letter to Brezhnev. It's a legendary Liverpool story written by Frank Clark, whose sister Margie famously starred in the iconic film. You can follow Elaine and Teresa on a night out that takes an unexpected turn and becomes a whirlwind romance. There's plenty of Scouse heart and humour along the way as well. It's on until October the 17th, so make sure you grab your tickets right now at liverpoolsroyalcourt.com.

0: Sam Cooke's A Change Is Gonna Come from 1964. I've got loads more of Liverpool's best love songs ever to come that include John Lennon, Dina Carroll and Vanessa Carlton.
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Going all the way back to 1993, Dina Carroll's Special Kind of Love on the Peaceful Hour. Good morning. I hope your Thursday started well. It's Shay Hake with you until 1am, all in association with the Royal Court. And I have got some amazing love songs still to play for you, just like this from Vanessa Carlton.

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1: It's hard to describe just how good that song is. That's the Commodores on the Peaceful Hour. Now, Wet, Wet, Wet have done some amazing love songs, and I think this one is one of their best.

That's Sting and Fragile from 1997. And that is just about that from me. Thank you for your company. It's been my absolute pleasure to play loads of Liverpool's best love songs ever. And I'll be back again at 10 o'clock tonight. So I'll leave you with this.

0: Decades, we know how it goes during your weekday. You had a rush to get up, get organized, get through the morning commute just so you can get to work in good time. And then when you're at work and it feels like it should be time to go home, you realize it's only lunchtime and there's still a whole afternoon to get through. Well, good news is, that's where we step in to help you get through the second half of your workday. 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You're welcome. 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